0: 92.
1: 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Más turquesa. 92.9.
2: 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Good fucking luck. 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

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Called your bluff, better cite the source. 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
1: 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Emocionante.
2: 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Alejandro.

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1: 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Turquesa. 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You said you hated the ocean, but you're surfing now.

It was just two lovers sitting in the car, listening to Blonde, falling for each other. Pink and orange skies, feeling super childish. No Donald Glover. Missed call from my mother.

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She got solar power. 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